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I'm lowering my level. Yes, the rhythm, the rebel without pause. I'm lowering my level. Yes, the rhythm, the rebel without pause. I'm lowering my level.

0: not strong, but if something ever happened to you, I think it would break me.
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